Would you cry if you saw me crying? 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Would you tremble?

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2: 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She saw my strengths.

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I say you look so fine that I really want to make you mine. 4, 5, 6, come on and get your kicks. Now you don't need

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Or better yet, go to Times Square, take a picture of me with a Kodak. Took my life from negative to positive, I just want y'all to know that. And tonight, let's enjoy life.

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1: 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It doesn't matter if you love him or capital H-I-M. 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